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0: Big Country 92.5 KTWB, Luke Combs and Be By You. He was doing an interview and he said it was a little puzzling when people claim they don't like country music. And they get asked what kind of music and they like, and they're like, oh, anything but country. And he said it's kind of like saying you don't like bread. There's so many different kinds of it that there is probably one you might enjoy while you dislike other kinds of bread. Like maybe you like your cinnamon raisin or try the stuff with cheese. It's a pretty good analogy, really. Country music's pretty diverse. If you go through all of the decades of country and even just right now, all the different types of country out there. So some good words there from Luke Combs. Julia K, I've got Taylor Swift on the way. Bailey Zimmerman, his latest number one coming up. John Party 2 on KTWB.
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Bailey Zimmerman just threw himself a big old party celebrating a number one song for this right here, Chevy Silverado. And of course, one of the main members of his party, as always, his mom.

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8: Partly cloudy skies overall as we head through the night with a low of 68 and a generally calm southwest wind. That breeze will turn to the north on Monday, but it won't do much to cool us down. Partly cloudy and 90, that breeze at 10 to 15 miles per hour. Winds go back to the south on Tuesday, increasing cloudiness with a high of 88. We can see some evening and overnight thunderstorms as we head into Tuesday night. From the Storm Center at Kilowatt TV, I'm meteorologist Adam Roy.

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We're right in your pocket with your car keys and that 3-month-old breath mint. 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

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Zach John King, he just released his debut album, I'm What You Get, came out on Friday. This one's on there.

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The South Dakota State Fair kicks off on Wednesday. They have some ways you can save money when you go there, too. I'll tell you that after Ella Langley and Morgan Wallen. I can't love you.

0: Big Country, 92.5 KTWB, Ella Langley, Morgan Wallen, I Can't Love You Anymore. So the South Dakota State Fair, just days away now. It's September 2nd through the 7th. And they do have ways where you can save yourself a little bit of money before you even head there. They've got 20% off daily gate admission if you purchase online by September 2nd. They've got a little ticket button you can click right at SouthDakotaStateFair.com. You can also, if you purchase your tickets by September 1st for the grandstand entertainment, your gate admission is included. On September 3rd, veterans, active military, and 4-H'ers get in for free. And then also September 7th, it's $2 off with a non-perishable food donation. And carnival rides on September 2nd are $2. All kinds of different things you can do there before you head on off to the South Dakota State Fair in Huron next week. Payne Brown's on the way. Scotty McCreary got Landco coming up here on KTWB.
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Between 2 and 6, he'll have a keyword for you to text in.

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Big Country, 92.5 KTWB. The Sioux Falls Canaries back in town this week. They've got games starting Tuesday. Going to be playing all the way through next Monday at the Birdcage.

0: The Country, 92.5 KTWB, Lauren, Elena, and Chase Matthew. All My Exes, Julia K. Till 10, and Midwest Country Music Originals. The Sioux Falls Humane Society the other day had a record-breaking day in adoptions. They had 51 adoptions on Friday. It's a huge number of adoptions. Of course, they've been working at max capacity beyond it with all of the animals that they've taken in. And great to see that they're finding homes. And, you know, if you want to help, you can go to their website. 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There's ways you can donate. You can go shopping for things they need and help out all those other animals still sitting over there waiting to find their forever homes. Your Big Country forecast from the Kelloland Live Doppler Storm Center on the way. Dustin Lynch, Riley Green, Jason Aldean, all coming up.
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10: Big Country weather.
11: Mainly quiet as we head through the night. Partly cloudy overall with a low of 68. Southwest winds will be at 5 to 10 miles per hour. A mix of sun and clouds from Monday. Hot with a high around 90. North winds at 10 to 15 miles per hour. Then increasing cloudiness on Tuesday with the chance for some thunderstorms, especially later in the evening and overnight. We'll have a high of 88 and a breezy south wind. From the Storm Center at Kelloland TV, I'm meteorologist Adam Rook.

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0: Big Country, 92.5 KTWB, Jason Aldean, Don't Tell On Me. So the Heartland Country Corn Maze is open. The maze this year, it's a bald eagle, celebrating America's 250th. It's just outside of Harrisburg on Highway 11. They're open through October 31st. They'll be open on Labor Day as well. They do the weekends. But tomorrow again, Tom Mitchell has your opportunity to win a trip through the Heartland Country Corn Maze. Every afternoon between 2 and 6, he's got a daily winning keyword. Once you've got it, you just text it to 605-274-9250. 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

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Luke Bryan, new album, getting ready to be released here on September 18th. He says even though he just turned 50, mentally, he still feels...

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Starting tomorrow, you could win tickets to see the Oak Ridge Boys Sunday, September 13th. They're at the Washington Pavilion. 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

0: Big Country, 92.5 KTWB, Hudson Westbrook, and Painted You Pretty. We've got Midwest Country Music Originals on the way in just a bit here at 10 o'clock. Now, tomorrow, Chris and Doc are back, and that brain squeeze has gotten rather high. $270 is where we're at on that. That is a lot of shopping you can go do over at Lewis. The brain squeeze, 7 o'clock tomorrow morning with Chris and Doc. Get the answer right. You're going to win that $270. Got your Big Country forecast in the Kelloland Live Doppler Storm Center on the way. Morgan Wallen's coming up on KTWB.
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5: Big Country weather.
6: Partly cloudy skies overall as we head through the night with a low of 68 and a generally calm southwest wind. That breeze will turn to the north on Monday, but it won't do much to cool us down. Partly cloudy and 90, that breeze at 10 to 15 miles per hour. Winds go back to the south on Tuesday, increasing cloudiness with a high of 88. We can see some evening and overnight thunderstorms as we head into Tuesday night. From the Storm Center at Kelowna TV, I'm meteorologist Adam Roy.

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3: That's exactly what we call it. 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What's happening, friend? 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We love our artists from Minnesota, Wisconsin, the Dakotas, Iowa, of course. It's just so much fun to see all these artists coming together and creating this Midwest sound. And we love you for being a part of it, too. 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Let's get it started here. Shane Martin, In One Beer, Out the Other. Love this track. What a fun track. In One Beer, Out the Other. Shane Martin out of Minnesota. Midwest Country Music Rentals. Let's go.

Change your plans and get the award show on your calendar. Speaking of award show, this guy was nominated for Musician of the Year last year. Will he be back again this year? We shall find out. It's Colin Donnelly out of South Dakota, Leonard Van Wayland. Let's tell you the story of Leonard Van Wayland on Midwest Country Music Originals.

Entertainer of the Year this last year. That's Dan Lapine out of Wisconsin, Neon Dream on Midwest Country Music Originals. Again, my name is PT. Let's do a debut here. This is Rural Route out of Iowa. New members to the organization. Love their style, love their sound. I think we had the track about boots on a fence post not too long ago, maybe a few months ago, which was very cool. This is called Rough Around the Edges. It's a debut from Rural Route out of Iowa. Here we go. Rough Around the Edges, Midwest Country Music Originals.

0: debut there, Rough Around the Edges. Again, that's from Rural Route on Midwest Country Music Originals. They're out of Iowa. Love the style, love the sound, love the songwriting as well. Super fun to see them. I think this most recent EP or album that's out just came out this weekend, by the way. Rough Around the Edges, either that song or the album itself. So really cool stuff there, hot off the presses, as we say here, from Rural Route out of Iowa. Rough Around the Edges, we dig it. When we come back, Scott Kirkhart, speaking of Iowa, ran into him in Okoboji last weekend. Rachel Swain out of Illinois and Tyler Herwig out of Minnesota. It's all coming up. Stay right here. Midwest Country Music Originals.
1: 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The Zac Brown Band is taking over the Denny Sanford Premier Center.
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Tyler Herwig builds something that lasts on Midwest Country Music Originals. He's out of Minnesota. Love his style, love his sound. Of course, been a vocalist of the year, male vocalist of the year nominee for the last couple years, and songwriter as well. So cool stuff coming from the camp of Tyler Herwig out of Minnesota. Got a chance to swing by Okoboji, our old stomping grounds for the Midwest CMO Awards show the last few years before lacrosse. Ran into this guy, Scott Kirkhart, at a place called Snappers. Super cool. He played this track, reminded me how much the world needs to know that it's a good day to have a good day. Scott Kirkhart, Good Day on Midwest Country Music Originals.

Rachel Swain out of Illinois with Bad Guy Boots on Midwest Country Music Originals. I'm sure there's a lot of women out there in the upper Midwest that can relate to that song. Probably some guys, too, maybe on the flip side of the equation. So, again, Rachel Swain, Bad Guy Boots, Midwest Country Music Originals. You're going to start any journey, you're going to start from day one. This is Brad Morgan, day one, Midwest Country Music Originals. You see?

0: the organization out of Chicago. 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So, and speaking of Americana music, by the way, the couple time winning Americana Artist of the Year, Megan the Birdwatcher, they're coming up. We got Jason Paulson Band in the next segment as well. And that new one from Haley James, Lemonade Stand, a little nostalgia coming up too. It's Midwest Country Music Originals. Don't leave.
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5: Mainly quiet as we head through the night. Partly cloudy overall with a low of 68. Southwest winds will be at 5 to 10 miles per hour. A mix of sun and clouds from Monday. Hot with a high around 90. North winds at 10 to 15 miles per hour. Then increasing cloudiness on Tuesday with the chance for some thunderstorms, especially later in the evening and overnight. We'll have a high of 88 and a breezy south wind. From the Storm Center at Kelvo Land TV, I'm meteorologist Adam Rook.
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Megan and the Birdwatcher Hat Man Blues on Midwest Country Music Originals. And again, remember, Megan is M-A-Y-G-E-N. Of course, Megan and the Birdwatcher, looking forward to seeing them at Live-In Music Festival in Minnesota, September 19th. That's a Saturday, opening for Blackhawk, which is going to be awesome, at ERX Motor Park in Elk River, all for mental health awareness and suicide prevention. Proud to be a part of that organization. All right, Haley James, now speaking of Minnesota, a Lemonade Stand. It's a nostalgic track. Take a listen. Midwest Country Music.

Wilson out of Iowa off his latest EP that is called One More Day here on Midwest Country Music Originals. And certainly anybody who's felt the loss of somebody knows what it's like to just want one more day with someone that you care about. So again, Jesse Wilson hitting on that for sure here in the upper Midwest. And shout out to his hometown station, by the way, K97, Iowa's favorite country. All right, we'll leave you with this one. Jason Paulson Band, kind of a little bit of maybe a response to Leanne Womack's track, I Hope You Dance. It's a song called Dance here from Jason Paulson Band out of Minnesota. Again, Dance, Midwest Country Music Originals. My name is PT.

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5: Weather. Partly cloudy skies overall as we head through the night with a low of 68 and a generally calm southwest wind. That breeze will turn to the north on Monday, but it won't do much to cool us down. Partly cloudy and 90, that breeze at 10 to 15 miles per hour. Winds go back to the south on Tuesday, increasing cloudiness with a high of 88. We can see some evening and overnight thunderstorms as we head into Tuesday night. From the Storm Center at Kilroy and TV, I'm meteorologist Adam Roy. Super.

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7: Big country weather.
8: Partly cloudy skies for the rest of your night, then a mix of sun and clouds as we head into Monday. Still hot with a high of 90, but at least we have a north breeze at 10 to 15 miles per hour. Increasing cloudiness on Tuesday with a chance for thunderstorms, especially later in the day and overnight. A high of 88 with a breezy south wind. Then partly sunny on Wednesday with a high on either side of 90. We'll stay in the 90s for the rest of the week. From the Storm Center, I'm meteorologist Adam Rutt.

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8: Big Country weather.
9: Pretty quiet for the rest of the night, then a mix of sun and clouds as we head into the day on Monday. 90-year high, north winds at 10 to 15 miles per hour. Those winds will turn to the south and pick up to 10 to 20 miles per hour on Tuesday, where we have increasing cloudiness and a high of 88. We could also see some evening and overnight thunderstorms that may spill into early Wednesday morning. Speaking of Wednesday, partly cloudy with a high of 90. From the Storm Center at Kelvin TV, I'm meteorologist Adam Ruth.

We were kings, which raised a dirt floor poor. Of course, that was back before the war. Yeah, your uncle and I made quite a pair, flying F-15s through hostile air. He went down, but they missed me by hair. He'd always stop right there and say,

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7: Pretty quiet for the rest of the night, then a mix of sun and clouds as we head into the day on Monday. 90-year high, north winds at 10 to 15 miles per hour. Those winds will turn to the south and pick up to 10 to 20 miles per hour on Tuesday, where we have increasing cloudiness and a high of 88. We could also see some evening and overnight thunderstorms that may spill into early Wednesday morning. Speaking of Wednesday, partly cloudy with a high of 90. From the Storm Center at Kelvin TV, I'm meteorologist Adam Rudd.

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11: Big Country weather!
12: Partly cloudy skies for the rest of your night, then a mix of sun and clouds as we head into Monday. Still hot with a high of 90, but at least we have a north breeze at 10 to 15 miles per hour. Increasing cloudiness on Tuesday with a chance for thunderstorms, especially later in the day and overnight. A high of 88 with a breezy south wind. Then partly sunny on Wednesday with a high on either side of 90. We'll stay in the 90s for the rest of the week. From the Storm Center, I'm meteorologist Adam Rutt.

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0: He's a ranch hand in a pinch, man. 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

0: 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It's the classic
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10: Quiet for the rest of the night, then a mix of sun and clouds as we head into the day on Monday. 90-year high, north winds at 10 to 15 miles per hour. Those winds will turn to the south and pick up to 10 to 20 miles per hour on Tuesday, where we have increasing cloudiness and a high of 88. We could also see some evening and overnight thunderstorms that may spill into early Wednesday morning. Speaking of Wednesday, partly cloudy with a high of 90. From the Storm Center at KELWO-WN-TV, I'm meteorologist Adam Ruth.

0: 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It's Cole Wetzel. I hear my new song with Ella Langley.
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11: 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It is the Chris and Doc Show. It is 5:01. The music's kind of... I think we should maybe use this music all the time for mornings. Doc is not here this week. It'll be just Chris of Chris and Doc, but you still get the full show except for not the Doc part. So it's going to just... We're just going to try and slog through it. Maybe if we just... let's skip it. Let's just skip it. Wait till he's back. 74 now, downtown Sioux Falls. Headed for a high today. Around 90, mostly sunny skies. Yesterday surprised me, got about, I'm going to say 30 degrees warmer than I thought it was going to be. It just kept getting warmer and warmer. I was like, well, it's not supposed to get that hot, is it?

0: 92.5 KTWB. Good morning. It is 5:15. It's the Chris and Doc Show. 74 degrees outside. A little thick out there. A little humid. A little damp, if you will. Mostly sunny today. Headed for a high today around 90. But right now, you're gonna have to do stuff to your windshield to get to work. There's just it's a lot going on out there. 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
1: 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Nationwide, farmers and rural residents describe struggling to obtain the basic services USDA is meant to offer, including loans and grants, technical assistance, and financing for housing and utilities due to skeletal staffing, reports the New York Times. The Natural Resources Conservation Service, for example, has lost more than 2,700 workers, or nearly a fourth of its staff. In a recent interview with DTN, Deputy Secretary Stephen Vaden said NRCS has a map identifying staffing shortages and that the agency is working to even it out. With your Ag News, I'm Farm and Ranch Director Sarah Heinrich for the Growing Harvest Ag Network.
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0: 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Good morning. It's 5:30. It is the Chris and Doc Show with no Doc this week. He is off the entire week. He's here. I mean, he's right. He's in the room with us, but he's decided he isn't going to talk this week. I was like, sweet. Big Country weather.
1: Mostly sunny today and plenty warm. Our high temperature at 90 degrees, a little cooler than yesterday, and a north-northwest wind at 5 to 10. For tonight, partly cloudy, low 64. Tomorrow, a chance of some scattered rain developing in the afternoon with a high of 88. More thunderstorms forecast tomorrow night. From the Storm Center at Kettleland TV, I'm meteorologist Brian Carstens.

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0: 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It is the Chris and Doc Show. Good morning. It's 5:44. Headed for a high today around 90. It was on this day in 1986. 1986 is not correct. That was Chris and Doc's classic. I'm really struggling this morning without Doc, and it's only been 45 minutes. Today in 1968, the single Harper Valley PTA, you just heard that, by Jeannie C. Riley, entered the top 40 chart and then zoomed up there to the country and then became a TV show. And all right. I gotta get some stuff going here. Who knew he gave me that much moral support just to continue? Nah, I'm kidding. It's great without him.
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0: 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Good morning. It is the Chris and Doc Show. It's 6 o'clock. We're at 69 degrees right now in Sioux Falls. Headed for a high today around 90.
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8: I don't like the way it sounds. 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
0: It is National Matchmaker Day. It's also National Eat Outside Day.
8: And then when you hover over National Eat Outside Day, it says click here for more info about picnics.
0: Yeah, I guess that's, yeah. It's also National Trail Mix Day. I wonder if that's because it's National Eat Outside Day. Those go together, right? By the way, Trail Mix also works on the couch. Matter of fact, works great on the couch.
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10: Another warm afternoon, but not as hot as yesterday. Our high temperature at 90 in the Sioux Falls area. North winds at about 5 to 10 this afternoon. For tonight, partly cloudy skies, low 64. We'll watch for a chance of scattered rain. Maybe a couple thunderstorms around tomorrow. Our high temperature, 88. From the Storm Center at Keboland TV, I'm meteorologist Brian Karstens.
11: From the Kello.com News Center, I'm Tom Rooney. Multiple crews were needed to douse a blaze at the Smithfield Foods plant over the weekend. There was heavy smoke on several floors of the facility when crews arrived at about 5 yesterday morning. The fire was extinguished in about 45 minutes. There were no injuries and the cause is under investigation. Hot, dry weather are making things challenging for firefighters in the Black Hills. The Chokecherry Fire is contained and Bear Butte Trail has been reopened after lightning sparked that blaze Friday night. And crews in Custer also controlled a car fire yesterday morning, preventing it from spreading. And the Mitchell Corn Palace is a top 5 roadside attraction in the U.S., according to a recent study. A global car rental firm ranked the palace 5th, with Wall Drug just 3 spots behind as number 8. Researchers describe it as an unusual attraction. From the Kello.com News Center, I'm Tom Rooney.
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0: wet out there. No rain or anything, just super humid this morning. Well, 2 hours ago it was. Maybe I shouldn't predict, and not even predict, continuum of the weather. We'll see. 90 today for a high under mostly sunny skies. Coming up this morning and this week, Doc is not here this week. We will have some state fair tickets to give away. We'll talk about that later this morning. I've got a set it up so we can, you know how that the text thing works. We'll talk about that coming up. But we've got tickets to Jake Owen and the rodeo. So stick around.
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0: Big Country 92.5, KTWB, that's Stella Lefty in Boston. It is the Chris and Doc Show. Good morning. 74 now, 90 for a high. We'll take a look at the forecast coming up. There is no Doc Murphy today, but there is a best of Doc's Dum Dum of the Day. It's time to meet Doc's Dum Dum of the Day.
1: Thank you, Chris. Today's Dum Dum comes from Avon, New York.
0: All right.
1: There's a guy. 30-year-old Justin Preedom. And if you're looking for a guy to drive a school bus, because I know a lot of schools are looking for bus drivers, he's your man. You'll have to have some patience, though. He's going to be busy for a while. Last week, Justin was in Sarver, Pennsylvania, and wanted to get back to his place in Avon.
0: Sure.
1: It's about 275 miles away.
0: Okay.
1: The only problem was Justin didn't have a ride.
0: Uh-oh.
1: So he stole a school bus. Got on the road and drove it all the way home. The cops got an interesting phone call the next morning. Someone in Avon reported a school bus with Pennsylvania license plates on their property, and they didn't know why.
0: Sure.
1: The cops, I don't know how, but they traced it to Justin, and he was arrested for felony possession of stolen property. Turns out it's a Class C felony because the school bus is worth over $50,000.
0: Oh, wow.
1: Now, Justin, maybe it was a crime of opportunity. You needed a ride and just happened to find yourself outside the bus garage. But seriously, a school bus? It's kind of conspicuous.
0: Flashing light on top.
1: Glad he wasn't outside the hospital ER or an airport hangar. Next time, Uber, Lyft, phone a friend, or maybe just stay put. Dude, you are Doc's Dum Dum of the Day.
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3: Mostly sunny today and plenty warm. Our high temperature at 90 degrees, a little cooler than yesterday in the north-northwest wind at 5 to 10. For tonight, partly cloudy, low 64. Tomorrow, a chance of some scattered rain developing in the afternoon with a high of 88. More thunderstorms forecast tomorrow night. From the Storm Center at Keatherland TV, I'm meteorologist Brian Carstens.
4: From the Keller.com News Center, I'm Tom Rooney. Hundreds gathered to remember and celebrate the life of First Premier Bank founder T. Denny Sanford over the weekend. Sanford passed away at the age of 90 last month. He donated over $4 billion in his lifetime, including $2.5 billion in South Dakota. The South Dakota State Fair opens in Huron Wednesday, and that typically marks the beginning of the final push in election years. Governor Larry Roden says the Republican Party is coming together after the four-way Republican Party gubernatorial primary and runoff. He's touting his ability to get people to work together. And the South Dakota Historical Society is searching for items to include in a 2076 time capsule. It's part of the America 250 Commission and will be buried at the USS South Dakota Battleship Memorial. It will be buried November 2nd, which is South Dakota's birth date. From the Keller.com News Center, I'm Tom Rooney.
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Country 92.5 KTWB with Blake Shelton and Chris Carter. That's me, Ella Langley. This is her. Be her. Doc's not here. It is the Chris and Doc Show.

0: Big Country 92.5 KTWB. Good morning. It is the Chris and Doc Show. 72 now under, I don't even know. 90 and sunny for a high today, mostly sunny. So I would guess it's mostly clear. I think I knew a couple hours ago. Coming up in just a little bit, 7 o'clock, we've got the brain squeeze. We're in record territory. We'll just leave it at that for now. Stick around. I'll tell you, you could win $270 at Lewis. One, two, three. Yeah. We're on day 27 today of the brain squeeze. It's coming up.
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Country, 92.5 KTWB. The Brain Squeaks. It's coming right up at 7. It's just getting close. It's closer and closer. Here's Lady Wilson on the Chris and Doc Show.

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Good morning, 657. We're at 70 degrees in downtown Sioux Falls. And we're going to squeeze your brain next.

0: Big Country, 92.5 KTWB. Good morning. It is the Chris and Doc Show, 659. Just seconds away from record territory in the brain squeeze. 70 degrees now. We'll take a look at the forecast coming up. It's going to be around 90 today with sunny skies. And we'll also take a look at news. And now it's time.
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0: The average person uses just under 10 of these regularly. What are these? That is our Brain Squeeze question brought to you by Lewis. You're playing for $270 in Lewis gift cards brought to you by Lewis. Of course, your first stop for outdoor living with grills, fire pits, and patio sets. 605-274-9250. The average person uses just under 10 of these regularly. What do you think?
2: Fingernail clippers.
0: No, not fingernail clippers. You probably only use one of those, I would assume, unless you got some, you got staff or something. You need to be held down. Hi, KTWB. What do you think?
3: A TV remote?
0: No, not a TV remote. Good guess. Nope. Hi, KTWB. What do you think?
4: Like bathroom, toothpaste, shower. Just...
0: Whoa, whoa, whoa, whoa, whoa. One guess. One guess only. What's your one guess?
4: A bath care product.
0: All right. I'll accept that answer. That's not it. But... I guess the answer is multiple, so you're all right. I apologize for my skepticism, although that's not it. Hi, KTWB, what do you think?
5: How about pillows?
0: No, not pillows. That's a good guess. You gotta have two for sleeping, one for hugging. No, that's not it. Hi, KTWB, what do you think we're talking about?
3: Is it clocks or something?
0: Whoa. Clocks. You get one guess.
3: Okay, clock.
0: No, not class. Good guess, though. All right. It seems like today we're getting a little wishy-washy. The average person uses just under 10 of these regularly. We'll squeeze your brain for $280 tomorrow at 7. Big Country Weather.
6: Another warm afternoon, but not as hot as yesterday. Our high temperature at 90 in the Sioux Falls area. North winds at about 5 to 10 this afternoon. For tonight, partly cloudy skies, low 64. We'll watch for a chance of scattered rain. Maybe a couple thunderstorms around tomorrow. Our high temperature, 88. From the Storm Center at Kevilland TV, I'm meteorologist Brian Karstens.
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8: From the Kello.com News Center, I'm Tom Rooney. Small farm advocates say it's time to turn to regional food producers instead of giant corporations. Farm action leaders say market concentration is part of the problem behind the cyclospora outbreak in the U.S. this summer. The outbreak was traced back to Taylor Farms, a $7 billion company that controls 40% of the mixed salad market. Multiple crews were needed to douse a blaze at the Smithfield Foods plant over the weekend. There was heavy smoke on several floors at the facility when crews arrived at about 5 yesterday morning. The fire was extinguished in about 45 minutes with no injuries. And 54 pairs of empty shoes will be set out at a vigil tonight to remember the people who lost their lives to drug overdose in Minnehaha and Lincoln counties in the past year. The vigil will be held at the River Greenway Amphitheater at 8 tonight. From the Kello.com News Center, I'm Tom Rooney.
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0: little help at the end there from Toby Keith. I'm Chris Carter. A little help at the end here later from, I guess, Doc on the Doc's Dum Dum coming up around 8:45. It's 7:15. Hi, it is the Chris and Doc Show. No Doc today. We're headed for a high today around 90. We're at 70 right now. On Friday, I was watching this story over the weekend. It's kind of interesting because they, here's the story. Tennessee Governor Bill Lee on Friday in Nashville International Airport announced plans to rename the airport after Dolly Parton. Lee said in a statement, Dolly Parton's extraordinary life is forever woven into the fabric of our state. At a place where Tennessee welcomes the world, it's fitting that Nashville International Airport would bear the name of our state's favorite daughter and greet travelers. Okay, so they are going to name it. The mayor also said he supports it. And there's been a little pushback because, first of all, it would cause they're supposed to have, you're not supposed to just do that. There's supposed to be a process. It's going to be about $10 million to do it. And there's a bunch of people saying you could do more with that money, whatever. Others cite there is a policy stating that the Metropolitan Nashville Airport Authority should only be renaming airport properties of individuals who have been deceased for at least 2 years. They discussed that. They asked the mayor and the governor. They said, listen, it's in the policy that you can't rename the airport until 2 years after someone dies. And they both were like, yeah, but it's Dolly Parton. It's Dolly Parton. And I did see a clip where someone was, they were like, you can't do that. That's against the rules. And they're like, yeah, but it's Dolly Parton. And the other person's like, you're right.
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Big Country 92.5, KTWB is 728. It's the Chris and Doc Show. Good morning. Doc is off this week, but I'm here today. I mean, so far, one for one. 70 degrees now in Sioux Falls.

0: Big Country 92.5 KTWB. Good morning. It is 7:31. It's the Chris and Doc Show. 70 now, headed for a high today at 90. We'll take a look at the forecast coming up in just a second. Going back to that story about the airport renaming Nashville International Airport after Dolly Parton. One of the meetings or conversations they were showing was the guy who was saying you can't do that. The rules say you can't name an airport until 2 years after someone dies. And the mayor was like, yeah, but it's Dolly Parton. That whole thing. At the end, they told the guy who disagreed, he said, coming up September 17th, there'll be a council meeting and you can come make your comments public and put them on the record. And the guy was like, yeah, I probably won't do that. I probably won't be opposing it in public, which I thought was pretty funny. It has been interesting watching the stuff come in on Dolly Parton after she passed away, because the worst things I've seen are literally people saying, I didn't agree with her on some stuff, but she was a nice lady. That's like the worst thing anyone said, and those people are getting jumped on. They're like, then just don't say, if you want to be that way, don't say anything. Which is silly, but she was so loved that even just saying, I loved her too, but I didn't like this, makes people just go crazy. I hope, when I die, will you guys do that? Will you defend me that way? Don't. Like, I have to tell you, no, don't. I don't worry. I think I know. Big Country
1: weather. Mostly sunny today and plenty warm. Our high temperature at 90 degrees, a little cooler than yesterday in the north-northwest wind at 5 to 10. For tonight, partly cloudy, low 64. Tomorrow, a chance of some scattered rain developing in the afternoon with a high of 88. More thunderstorms forecast tomorrow night. From the Storm Center at Kettleland TV, I'm meteorologist Brian Carstens.
2: From the Kello.com News Center, I'm Tom Rooney. Multiple crews were needed to douse a blaze at the Smithfield Foods plant over the weekend. There was heavy smoke on several floors of the facility when crews arrived at about 5 yesterday morning. The fire was extinguished in about 45 minutes. There were no injuries and the cause is under investigation. Hot, dry weather are making things challenging for firefighters in the Black Hills. The Chokecherry Fire is contained and Bear Butte Trail has been reopened after lightning sparked that blaze Friday night. And crews in Custer also controlled a car fire yesterday morning, preventing it from spreading. And the Mitchell Corn Palace is a top 5 roadside attraction in the U.S. according to a recent study. A global car rental firm ranked the palace 5th, with Wall Drug just 3 spots behind as number 8. Researchers describe it as an unusual attraction. From the Kello.com News Center, I'm Tom Rooney.
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0: Country, 92.5, KTWB, 746. It's the Chris and Doc Show. Good morning. 70 degrees now in downtown Sioux Falls, headed for a high today around 90. Doc is off for the week, so it's just us. Let's hang out. It'll be fun. We'll just, you know, just gab, just sit around, have some fun. It'll be fun. We'll just hang out, you know. It'll be fun. We won't put any pressure. Let's go get something to eat. No, none of that. We'll just hang out and have fun together. It's gonna be a long week, probably.
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0: It is time to head down the road to Brandon and talk to Amanda at Oak Ridge Nursery. Amanda, good morning.
8: Good morning.
0: Well, today's one of those days that makes you realize we're going to talk a little bit about fall, but there is still some summer left, so there's a lot of time left to decorate for fall.
8: Yeah, exactly. It's great to kind of get your fall decorating done really early. That way you get to enjoy kind of the most out of it.
0: And it comes quick. Like today it's going to be 90. Yesterday it was like 115. In not too long, you'll go outside and go, oh, it's fall, and you'll be too late to start.
8: Exactly. And I feel like our fall season is always cut a little bit short.
0: Mm-hmm.
8: So kind of the most that you can enjoy it getting out there early really helps.
0: And you guys can help us with that.
8: Yes, we have a seminar coming up this Saturday from 10 to 11. Emma will be teaching it, and she'll take you all through how you can transition your annual planters now and make them into fall planters, as well as it'll be a make and take class where you get to make your own fall planter.
0: Do we need to sign up or call ahead of time?
8: Yes, our spaces are limited, so just call the store. We can get you down on that sheet.
0: How do we find Oak Ridge Nursery?
8: Yeah, we are located just south of Brandon on Highway 11 across from Houston Speedway.
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0: Big Country 92.5 KTWB. Good morning. It is the Chris and Doc Show. It's 8 o'clock. There is no Doc this week. I mean, there is. He's just not here. It is also 70 degrees in downtown Sioux Falls. Headed for a high today at 90. We'll take a look at the forecast coming up. First, this caught my eye in the news. Don't be alarmed unless you're in Indiana. And even then, don't be alarmed. Except maybe. A lioness and cub may be on the loose in Indiana. Maybe. Sheriff's deputies and state police are on the lookout for the animals after receiving a report of two large exotic cats loose on a road. A resident reportedly saw them out his back window, saying he saw a 300-pound lioness wearing a blue harness and a smaller cub. The sheriff's department could not verify that any animals are missing, saying no law enforcement. This is funny. The sheriff saying, we can't verify that there's anything missing, but we did use everything we could find to look for them on an extensive 4-hour search, including air support. Police are asking anyone who sees the cats to call either the Hancock County Sheriff's Department or the Madison County Sheriff's Department to report its location. That has to be the worst announcement and worst job ever. We don't know if there's lions on the loose, but there might be. First of all, I need to know. If I'm going outside, if there's no lions, that's one thing. If there are lions, I'm going to act differently. But if we don't even know if there are lions on the loose, how are you going to act? How do you go out to your car looking around or be dashing from car to building and look cool like you're not scared? Because that's, you're fine. If there's lions on the loose and you're scared, that's fine. But if there's no lions on the loose or it's unclear, you don't want to look scared. You don't want other people, maybe other people don't even know if there are lions or not. Also, the people at the sheriff's department, I feel terrible for whoever answers the phone. Because now they don't even know if or where they are. Hi, sheriff's department. Oh, my God. I see the light. Oh, nope. Never mind. It was something else. Just endless. Would you say if there were lions, they would be over by 22nd and Elm? No. Okay. Well, wait, are there lions there? Oh, no, probably not. Big Country
1: weather. Another warm afternoon, but not as hot as yesterday. Our high temperature at 90 in the Sioux Falls area. North winds at about 5 to 10 this afternoon. For tonight, partly cloudy skies, low 64. We'll watch for a chance of scattered rain. Maybe a couple thunderstorms around tomorrow. Our high temperature, 88. From the Storm Center at Kevilland TV, I'm meteorologist Brian Karstens.
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3: From the Kello.com News Center, I'm Tom Rooney. Hundreds gathered to remember and celebrate the life of First Premier Bank founder T. Denny Sanford over the weekend. Sanford passed away at the age of 90 last month. He donated over $4 billion in his lifetime, including $2.5 billion in South Dakota. The South Dakota State Fair opens in Huron Wednesday, and that typically marks the beginning of the final push in election years. Governor Larry Roden says the Republican Party is coming together after the four-way Republican Party gubernatorial primary and runoff. He's touting his ability to get people to work together. And the South Dakota Historical Society is searching for items to include in a 2076 time capsule. It's part of the America 250 Commission and will be buried at the USS South Dakota Battleship Memorial. It will be buried November 2nd, which is South Dakota's birth date. From the Kello.com News Center, I'm Tom Rooney.
4: 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And that's the sound of a fraud alert from Wells Fargo flagging a charge for a pricey restaurant in Paris. Considering Claire isn't in Paris right now, that seemed odd. To the bank and to Claire. Two taps later, Claire says nope to the charge and Wells Fargo is on the case. However you make money work, Wells Fargo can work with that.
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It's 8:12. It's the Chris and Doc Show. We're at 70 now, downtown Sioux Falls, heading up to 90 with Dan and Shay. It's called Say So on the Chris and Doc Show.

say so. 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Good morning. It is 8:15. It's the Chris and Doc Show. We're at 70 now, taking a shot at 90 for a high today. Have you seen, there's video on the internet of the dog that brought the armadillo home and brought it out.

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1: 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No!
0: It turns out Bingo did go get it. Bingo came running out to see what all the yelling was about. And they said, Bingo, go back in and get it. And he brought the armadillo out. I just love the sound of that. And by the way, this is exactly how I would react if my dog brought home an armadillo.
1: Bingo, drop it. 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

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Ryan Kelly's on the way with the entertainment update.

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It is the Chris and Doc Show. It's 8:31. We are at 70 now in downtown Sioux Falls, headed for a high today of 90. We'll take a look at the forecast coming up with Brian Karstens. Take a look at news too. But first, it's time for Ryan Kelly and the Entertainment Update.

0: Ava Langley, one of many country stars covering Dolly Parton over the weekend at a concert. Dolly was laid to rest at a private funeral with immediate family over the weekend. Tennessee Governor Bill Lee and Nashville's mayor are pushing for the Nashville airport to be named after her. It'll be discussed at a meeting September 17th. Spider-Man Brand New Day, still number one in theaters. Anne Hathaway will join Tom Cruise in the Days of Thunder sequel. Kenan Thompson will sit in for Simon Cowell tomorrow night on AGT as he continues to recover from back surgery. Taylor Swift donated $50,000 to a GoFundMe for a woman who was hit by a car trying to help teenagers from a separate car crash. In music news, Ernest putting touring on hold to focus on himself and his health. That means he'll miss out on opening for Ella Langley on her Dandelion tour. Finally, Colts receiver Keenan Allen arrested on suspicion of drunk driving, and Aaron Donald coming out of retirement to play for the Rams for a one-year, $20 million contract. That's your entertainment update. I'm Ryan Kelly.
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2: Weather. Mostly sunny today and plenty warm. Our high temperature at 90 degrees, a little cooler than yesterday, and a north-northwest wind at 5 to 10. For tonight, partly cloudy, low 64. Tomorrow, a chance of some scattered rain developing in the afternoon with a high of 88. More thunderstorms forecast tomorrow night. From the Storm Center at Kettleland TV, I'm meteorologist Brian Carstens.
3: From the Kello.com News Center, I'm Tom Rooney. Small farm advocates say it's time to turn to regional food producers instead of giant corporations. Farm action leaders say market concentration is part of the problem behind the cyclospora outbreak in the U.S. this summer. The outbreak was traced back to Taylor Farms, a $7 billion company that controls 40% of the mixed salad market. Multiple crews were needed to douse a blaze at the Smithfield Foods plant over the weekend. There was heavy smoke on several floors of the facility when crews arrived at about 5 yesterday morning. The fire was extinguished in about 45 minutes with no injuries. And 54 pairs of empty shoes will be set out at a vigil tonight to remember the people who lost their lives to drug overdose in Minnehaha and Lincoln counties in the past year. The vigil will be held at the River Greenway Amphitheater at 8 tonight. From the Kello.com News Center, I'm Tom Rooney.
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0: Big Country, 92.5 KTWB. Good morning. It's 8:43. It is the Chris and Doc Show. No Doc this week, but we it'll be fine. It'll be fine. We just look quieter. In here, at least. In this room. Doc's dum-dum of the day, a best of's coming up. But first, the South Dakota State Fair kicks off this week. September 2nd is day one, I believe. We have some tickets to give away this week. So let's do this. We have a four-pack of tickets for the Tough Hedeman Bull Bash Wednesday and Thursday of this week. So it starts Wednesday, and then there's Thursday night for that. We'll also have Jake Owen tickets to give away. He's going to be there Sunday. But let's start this because the bull riding starts on Wednesday. Wednesday, September 2nd at 8 p.m. in the grandstands at the South Dakota State Fair. If you are headed up there and want tickets, or you want to, if you get tickets, you'll go, send us a text right now. The word for the bull riding tickets for the Tough Hedeman Bull Bash, or Tough Hedeman, I've heard it pronounced both ways. Text the word bull to our text number 605-274-9250. And we will give away some tickets to the Bull Bash. Bull is the keyword. 605-274-9250. There you go. All right. Doc's Dum Dum's on the way.
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15: Thank you, Chris. Today's Dum Dum comes from Avon, New York.
0: All right.
15: There's a guy. 30-year-old Justin Preedom. And if you're looking for a guy to drive a school bus, because I know a lot of schools are looking for bus drivers, he's your man. You'll
16: Have to have some patience, though. He's going to be busy for a while. Last week, Justin was in Sarver, Pennsylvania, okay. and wanted to get back to his place in Avon.
17: Sure.
16: It's about 275 miles away.
17: Okay.
16: The only problem was Justin didn't have a ride.
17: Uh-oh.
16: So he stole a school bus, got on the road, and drove it all the way home. The cops got an interesting phone call the next morning. Someone in Avon reported a school bus with Pennsylvania license plates on their property, and they didn't know why.
17: Sure.
16: The cops, I don't know how, but they traced it to Justin, and he was arrested for felony possession of stolen property. Turns out it's a Class C felony because the school bus is worth over $50,000.
17: Oh, wow.
16: Now, Justin, maybe it was a crime of opportunity. You needed a ride and just happened to find yourself outside the bus garage. But seriously, a school bus? It's kind of conspicuous.
17: Flashing light on top.
16: Glad he wasn't outside the hospital ER no or airport hangar. Next time, Uber, Lyft, phone a friend, or maybe just stay put. Dude, you are Doc's dum-dum of the day.
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Thank you for spending part of your Monday with me. I'm Ryan Kelly, partly cloudy, 90 today. 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

0: Big Country, 92.5 KTWB. Kid myself, that's John Morgan. Hope you had a nice weekend. Football, I mean mixed. It started out rough with that Vikings game in Denver Friday. Not going to think about that anymore, right? How about those Jacks and the Coyotes? They both had huge wins. So overall, I'd say it's pretty good. 2 out of 3. Not bad. Luke Combs is coming up next. It is going to be a warm one to start the week. Partly cloudy this afternoon's high of 90.
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September 25th, can't get here soon enough. That's when we get the new album, Silver Sands Marina, from Kenny Chesney. This track and a whole bunch of others, someone I can't wait to hear. Happy Monday.

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Less than 2 weeks, the Oak Ridge Boys are coming to the Washington Pavilion. Get ready. Right after John Party, I'll give you the keyword. You texted in, you're entered for tickets. We're giving away a pair every single day this week.

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1: 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That is John Party with Boots Off. A week from Sunday, so September 13th, the Oak Ridge Boys are coming to the Washington Pavilion every day this week. We've got tickets we're giving away. Text me to win. The keyword is Elvira, E-L-V-I-R-A. 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
10: Big Country weather.
11: Another warm afternoon, but not as hot as yesterday. Our high temperature at 90 in the Sioux Falls area. North winds at about 5 to 10 this afternoon. For tonight, partly cloudy skies, low 64. We'll watch for a chance of scattered rain. Maybe a couple thunderstorms around tomorrow. Our high temperature, 88. From the Storm Center at Kettleland TV, I'm meteorologist Brian Karstens.

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KTWB, Lauren Elena dropped a new album Friday. It's called Stages. Here's one of the tracks on it featuring Chase Matthew. All My

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Ouch! Tim McGraw performing over the weekend and got a boot stuck in the floor on stage. Took quite a spill, but he took it lightly, sharing it with fans on socials. By the way, he's okay. Luke Bryan, happy Monday.

0: Big Country 92.5 KTWB. That is Luke Bryan, Country, and She Knows It. A lot of artists paid tribute to Dolly Parton over the weekend, covering her on stage. Kacey Musgraves did a couple songs. Dolly Parton's niece performed at the Grand Ole Opry. Brad Paisley sang Dolly Parton, and so did Ella Langley. In fact, you can hear Ella's cover of Jolene in my entertainment update. You'll locate that at ktwb.com, our website, or find it in our mobile app. And Ella's Choosin' Texas is coming up next.
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We've got your trip to the Heartland Country Corn Maze. Win tickets this afternoon with Tom Mitchell from 2 to 6. Luke Combs, this is Be By You.

Big Country 92.5 KTWB, the pumpkin spice latte dropped last Tuesday at Starbucks. Have you had one yet? I know you can get them iced. I haven't tried that before. Maybe I'm missing out. Anyway, too hot for pumpkin spice lattes so far. I mean, today's high, again, of 90.

0: 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Moms and dads got to be happy about this new Uber feature. I'll tell you what they're rolling out right after Cody Johnson. This is Horseback.
1: He's a ranch hand in a pinch, man. Hotter than the red on the cattle brand. 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A cast iron skillet swinging lid flipper. Now he's a double wide on the county line. Sipping on a six-pack of Lone Star Light. She did him dirty, took him to

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She

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1: 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It's Cody Johnson. A new Uber feature for teen accounts. Parents can watch teens ride in real time live video using the driver's front-facing phone. They are slowly rolling it out. Should be available across the country within the next few weeks. I'm Ryan. Whew, we are hanging on to these warm temps. A very hot start to the week. We'll go through that forecast next. Plus, Brad Paisley's Then coming up before 11.
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11: Mostly sunny today and plenty warm. Our high temperature at 90 degrees, a little cooler than yesterday, and a north-northwest wind at 5 to 10. For tonight, partly cloudy, low 64. Tomorrow, a chance of some scattered rain developing in the afternoon with a high of 88. More thunderstorms forecast tomorrow night. From the Storm Center at Kettleland TV, I'm meteorologist Brian Karstens.

Country 92.5 KTWB. I don't know if you found it online anywhere, but Brad Paisley covered Dolly Parton over the weekend, paying tribute to her. Got choked up talking about her. The Queen of Country, now Zach John King.

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0: Big Country 92.5 KTWB. That is Morgan Wallen. Ben, by now, a very hot ending to the month of August. This afternoon's top temp of 90. All right. A week from Sunday, September 13th, the Oak Ridge Boys take the stage at the Washington Pavilion. Every day this week, we're giving away tickets. The keyword to text in is Elvira. So if you have a second, please grab your phone, text Elvira, send it to me at 605-274-9250. Good luck. That is going to be a fantastic show. Tim McGraw kicks off another long set of commercial-free number one country in seconds.
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He went from college football star to musician. With Ella Langley, here's Co Wetzel, Jaded on KTWB.

0: Country 92.5 KTWB. I think everybody wants to work with Ella Langley. That is Co Wetzel with Ella. The song is called Jaded. Hope you had a fantastic weekend. Happy Monday. My name is Ryan, and Google has made it official. They have formally changed the name of Lake Ontario to Lake America if you use Google Maps. I know it. Never say never, right? It's been called Lake Ontario for over 400 years. Great Lakes, Lake Huron, Lake Superior, Lake Michigan, Lake Ontario. No, Lake America. That's going to take some getting used to. Kenny Chesney is coming up next. I've got Lainey Wilson with John Mayer and a peek at that forecast.
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6: Big Country Weather.
7: Plenty of sunshine to go around for the rest of your Monday with a high near 90. North winds will be light at 5 to 10 miles per hour. We'll call it partly cloudy tonight with a low of 67. East winds at 5 miles per hour. We'll keep with the easterly breeze on Tuesday, but we'll introduce the chance for thunderstorms in the morning and then again later in the evening. But just like Monday, we'll have a high on either side of 90. From the Storm Center at Keller Wayne TV, I'm meteorologist Adam Roy.

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I'm Ryan Kelly. Thank you so much for listening. 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

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Kind of walking back on those comments he made about Donald Trump, saying that, hey, when it comes to politics, I'm right down the middle. Didn't sound like that, though, when he was guest hosting for Kimmel last week. Riley Green, Big

0: Big Country, 92.5 KTWB, Riley Green, think as you drunk. Are you stressed? Do you feel like maybe twisting off on somebody before you do? Pop a multivitamin. They say that your irritation may be the result of not enough calcium, copper, and zinc that come with stress. And you know, that can be as easy as just taking a daily multivitamin. Jason Aldean is coming up, just preparing for another hot day here in the Sioux Empire. Partly cloudy and 90.
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92.5 KTWB. All right, let's keep going. They say the average person hits the wall at 2:48 p.m. On Mondays, maybe that's a bit earlier. Ella Langley, Morgan Wallen, I Can't Love You Anymore.

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0: 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KTWB, that is Dustin Lynch, Easy to Love. The Oak Ridge Boys are going to be at the Washington Pavilion a week from Sunday. That's September 13th. 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The keyword is Elvira, E-L-V-I-R-A. 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
6: Big Country Weather.
7: Plenty of sunshine with a high near 90. North winds at 5 to 10 miles per hour. We'll stay quiet tonight with an east wind around 5 miles per hour. Partly cloudy, low of 67. Then increasing cloudiness on Tuesday, a high of 89. East winds at 5 to 15 miles per hour. We'll have two chances for thunderstorms. Once early on in the day and then another later in the evening and overnight. From the Storm Center at Kelvin TV, I'm meteorologist Adam Rudd.

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A trip to the Heartland Country Corn Maze up for grabs every day this week with Tom Mitchell from 2 to 6. Say so. Here's Dan and Shay

0: Big Country 92.5 KTWB. That is Dan and Shay with Say So. They penned the song after losing a friend to suicide. Tomorrow is September 1st. September is Suicide Awareness Month. 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
1: 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Hudson Westbrook, the song is Painted You Pretty.

0: Big Country 92.5 KTWB Hudson Westbrook painted you pretty. Oh, speaking of painting, the color of the year for 2027 is called grounded. And you're thinking an earth tone? Absolutely. You are right on track. Grounded, they say, somewhere falls between moss and olive with brown undertones. It's supposed to exude warmth and calmness. I'm Ryan. We're going to take a look at that forecast coming up here in a sec. It is going to be a very hot start to our week. Kenny Chesney, Don't Happen Twice, is on the way.
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10: Big Country Weather.
11: Plenty of sunshine to go around for the rest of your Monday with a high near 90. North winds will be light at 5 to 10 miles per hour. We'll call it partly cloudy tonight with a low of 67. East winds at 5 miles per hour. We'll keep with the easterly breeze on Tuesday, but we'll introduce the chance for thunderstorms in the morning and then again later in the evening. But just like Monday, we'll have a high on either side of 90. From the Storm Center at Keller Wind TV, I'm meteorologist Adam Rook.

Big Country, 92.5 KTWB. It's been real. It's been fun. Have a fantastic rest of your Monday. Tom Mitchell in next. I'll see you tomorrow.

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Good afternoon. My name is Tom Mitchell. Some Like It Hot. It's the name of a movie. And it's our weather here in Sioux Falls. At least for today. 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

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If you have a dog and your dog has ever brought something alive into your house, you'll relate to this next piece. Right after Love and Life Again, new from Ella Langley on KTWB.

0: Country 92.5 KTWB. Her name is Ella Langley. Perhaps you've heard of her. Love and Life Again, that is her latest. My name is Tom Mitchell. My household, we've got a 5-year-old, 110-pound golden retriever. And he has brought a thing or two up to the back door. Never brought it inside the house. If you've got a dog, though, I bet your dog has brought something alive into your home. All right, there's a dog named Bingo. I've got the audio of Bingo bringing a live armadillo into this house.
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0: 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I hope you enjoyed that. The story had a great ending, a happy ending. Bingo eventually listened to his owner and actually brought that live armadillo out of the house, dropped it in the backyard.
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9: Big Country weather.
10: Plenty of sunshine with a high near 90. North winds at 5 to 10 miles per hour. We'll stay quiet tonight with an east wind around 5 miles per hour. Partly cloudy with a low of 67. Then increasing cloudiness on Tuesday, a high of 89. East winds at 5 to 15 miles per hour. We'll have two chances for thunderstorms. Once early on in the day and then another later in the evening and overnight. From the Storm Center at Kelvin TV, I'm meteorologist Adam Rook.

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0: Big Country, KTWB, Bingo the dog, bringing a live armadillo into his owner's house. Luckily, he took it out. Those two gals were quite excited about that.

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This is called All My...

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Country 92.5 KTWB. She's country and she knows it. He knows it too. I know it. Now you know it. You know the Oak Ridge Boys are coming to Sioux Falls Sunday, September 13th. They'll be playing the Washington Pavilion. You can sign up to win a pair of tickets right now. We're giving away a bunch. Enter the winning keyword, which is Elvira. E-L-V-I-R-A. Elvira. It's a winning keyword to win tickets to see the Oak Ridge Boys. Text it to 605-274-9250. We'll draw winners later this week. Elvira, the keyword.

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Hey, the Oak Ridge Boys are coming to the Washington Pavilion Sunday, September 13th. I'll hook you up with the winning keyword after Luke Bryan.

0: 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You know the songs. You know the party. Sioux Falls, get ready. The Zach Brown Band is taking over the Denny Sanford Premier Center.
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One of those hot, humid summer days happening. 88, the temp in Sioux Falls. New music from Jelly Roll coming up in 6.5 minutes. Here's Dierks Bentley on Big Country.

0: Country 92.5 KTWB. Hands up. New song from Jelly Roll. My name is Tal Mitchell. It is now time for your OMG fun fact of the day, brought to you by Willikers. And I need some special music for it today. Here we go. Football. Football's back. High school football. Back in Sioux Falls, the NFL starts in less than, 9 days? And let's go football OMG fun fact. Do you know that forward pass wasn't added to the American football game rules until 1905? 36 years after the sport had started, no forward pass was allowed. Came with big penalties if you did, if you tried it. A dropped pass would cost a team 15 yards. And a pass that didn't touch anyone was simply a turnover. There is your OMG fun fact of the day.
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10: Big Country weather.
11: Plenty of sunshine to go around for the rest of your Monday with a high near 90. North winds will be light at 5 to 10 miles per hour. We'll call it partly cloudy tonight with a low of 67. East winds at 5 miles per hour. We'll keep with the easterly breeze on Tuesday, but we'll introduce the chance for thunderstorms in the morning and then again later in the evening. But just like Monday, we'll have a high on either side of 90. From the Storm Center at Keller Wayne TV, I'm meteorologist Adam Rutt.

92.5 KTWB, Tom Mitchell's caller number 10 game. Going to play right after 4 o'clock for a $25 gift card to 49th Street Liquor on Minnesota Avenue. Here's Zach John King.

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0: buckle up, because it's now time for the somewhat world-famous, nearly never duplicated, bigger than the last game we named after him, Tom Mitchell Caller Number 10 game. 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
0: The Tom Mitchell Caller Number 10 game is a barely trademarked contest of Big Country 92.5 KTWB. 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If you plan to participate in the Tom Mitchell Caller Number 10 game, please do so responsibly. Thank you for playing, and Godspeed.

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We'll have that right after New Lane.

0: buckle up, because it's now time for the somewhat world-famous, nearly never duplicated, bigger than the last game we named after him, Tom Mitchell Caller Number 10 game. 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
1: It is absolutely one of the easiest games in the world to play and win. I need caller 10. I need a winner. And that's, well, who is this?
2: This is Luke.
1: Hey, Luke, you're caller number 10. You've just won Tom Mitchell's caller number 10 game. That was pretty easy, wasn't it?
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1: What do you do?
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1: All right. 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

Country 92.5 KTWB. Hey, there's a new dating trend out there I want to tell you about. I don't think you're going to want to do it, but it has something to do with showering. Next, after Boots Off.

0: Big Country 92.5 KTWB, John Party, boots off. My name is Tom Mitchell. If you're in the dating world, you know it's rough already, right? It's not easy. Now people are having to deal with funky men and not in a cool guy kind of way. I was reading that there's a new trend where men are not showering and not using deodorant before dates. And they're doing this intentionally. Why? Well, according to the smelly experts, social media, this is the quote. It's called pheromone maxing, the stupidest maxing yet. The idea is if you amplify your natural musk, you'll become biologically irresistible. Well, it's not an exact scientist. Studies say that human pheromones are inconclusive. You don't need any science. Go ahead. Don't shower. Don't wear a clean shirt and let your date see if she can smell that you're the right one.
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9: Partly cloudy skies overnight. By morning, the low 63. Then on Tuesday, partly cloudy in the morning, mostly cloudy in the afternoon. And we could see some scattered thunderstorms. Our high 87 with a southeast breeze. Showers linger into Wednesday morning. Then the rest of Wednesday, mostly sunny and hot. 88 for a high. From the storm, Sarah Keller Land TV, I'm meteorologist Jay.

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I keep the windows up and the AC on. Here's Rodney Atkins.

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Can you believe it? It's a record-setting jackpot with Chris and Doc's Brain Squeeze question. If you answer it correctly tomorrow morning at 7, you'll win $280 from Lewis and Big Country.

0: 103, 92.5 KTWB. Riley Green, his latest called Think Is You Drunk from a new album coming out September 18th called That's Just Me. My name is Tom Mitchell. Let me repeat. Chris and Doc's Brain Squeeze. Tomorrow will be day number 28. If you can answer this question correctly, tomorrow morning at 7, not now. The average person uses just under 10 of these regularly. That is the question that's been asked for 27 days. Tomorrow will be day number 28. You answer correctly, win $280 in Lewis gift cards. Huh? 7 o'clock tomorrow morning. Play and win big on the Chris and Doc Show on KTWB. Time for your 515 funnies. Here's comedian Dusty Slay on personal financial fear, always checking his credit score.
1: 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They don't give you no other instructions, you know. They just want you to check it. 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Well, you better check that credit score. 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But I see here that you've been checking it a lot. Well, we appreciate that. So, here's a house.
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It goes without saying, but I'm going to say it anyway. Keep her slow in the construction zones and get home safely tonight. Here's Luke.

0: 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You're probably looking at your radio to see who's singing this song. It's a little bit different for Cody Johnson, called Horseback.
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1: Big Country, 92.5 KTWB. I told you, a little bit different for Cody Johnson. Different and good. That's called Horseback. My name is Tom Mitchell. Next week, a short week. We've got a full week to put in this week. We've already got one in the books. That's cool. Like to keep you updated with various news happenings, because I know you're at work most of the day. You can't get to the news unless you take a break on your phone. So here's what's been happening. Meta is going to pay $18 billion settlement. We'll find out what that's about. National Trail Mix Day. All right. CNN apologized for showing a picture of Dolly Parton impersonator. And there was a truck filled with Pabst Blue Ribbon. The beer was stolen. Here you go in your probably fake news.
2: This is not headline news. Meta will pay an $18 billion settlement to resolve claims that Facebook and Instagram harmed kids. Mark Zuckerberg was pale, wide-eyed, and stunned. Then he heard about the settlement. It's National Trail Mix Day, otherwise known as National Dig Out All the M&M's Day. CNN had to apologize for showing an image of a Dolly Parton impersonator and saying it was her. An excellent example of fact-checking in 2026. And a truck loaded with more than 50,000 cans of Pabst Blue Ribbon was stolen in California. Police say the PBR has a street value of up to $60. This is not headline news.
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10: Big Country weather.
11: Skies will turn partly cloudy overnight, our low by morning 63. Then tomorrow, We'll have some sunshine in the morning, then becoming mostly cloudy during the afternoon with a chance for some thunderstorms. Some could be a little strong. The high, 87 Tuesday afternoon with a southeast breeze. Showers linger into Wednesday. Wednesday afternoon, mostly sunny and 88. From the Storm Center, I'm Jay Trobeck.

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KTWB, don't forget, Powerball drawing tonight. $130 million in the jackpot. 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

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Julia K, we're in our final hours of the month of August. Hard to believe. Tomorrow's September. Where does the time go on us? Stan and Shay, Say So, KTWB.

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1: Big Country, 92.5 KTWB, Dan and Shay say so. Julia Kay, thanks for having us on. You got some winning you can do this week on KTWB. 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

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Kane Brown says he's doing perfectly fine after getting hit with a golf ball in the head earlier this summer. But for a little while, he couldn't hear in that ear.

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It's got some major star power with it because, well, it features Ella Langley, bound to be a hit, right?

0: Big Country 92.5 KTWB, Co-Wetzel, Ella Langley. Their latest, it is called Jaded. Not the first time they've done a song together. They actually collaborated back 3 years ago with a song called That's Why We Fight, and it didn't make it onto any of the major Billboard charts at the time. This one going to be a completely different situation for them. It's already doing quite well. Julia Kay, we got your Big Country forecast from the Kelloland Live Doppler Storm Center. John Morgan coming up. Zach Topp. We'll get Chris Jansen on here too on KTWB.
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5: Big Country weather. Partly cloudy skies overnight. By morning, the low is 63. Then on Tuesday, partly cloudy in the morning, mostly cloudy in the afternoon. And we could see some scattered thunderstorms. Our high, 87 with a southeast breeze. Showers linger into Wednesday morning. Then the rest of Wednesday, mostly sunny and hot. 88 for a high. From the Storm Center, Kelloland TV, I'm meteorologist Jay Trobeck.

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